0: It's Steve Summers on Rockford's Greatest Hits 100.5. 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
1: 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It's improved. I've got it right here. It's even got a forecast on the front page. I love it. And everything, of course, from Rockford Current. You'll be up to date. The best part, it's the greatest hits. And not just the greatest hits, Rockford's greatest hits. 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Uh-huh. Download it now.
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entertainers like Bob Hope, Linda Carter, Tom Jones, ZZ Top, Van Halen, Aerosmith, Barry Manilow, and lots more helped to christen the early years of the Big Orange Box. 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

0: It's Steve Summers. Thank you so much for being a part of Rockford's Greatest Hits 100.5. You've heard about the big cruise that we are putting together February 13th through the 21st, right? We would love you to come with us to the Southern Caribbean when there's snow and ice and wind chills. We're going to be living it up February 13th through the 21st in Aruba, Curacao, and also Celebration Key in the Bahamas. And we leave from Miami. You know those temperatures are going to be awesome. This is a great package trip. 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I know I speak for my wife, Yvonne, and myself when I say we would love you to come cruising with Rockford's Greatest Hits 100.5 this February.
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1: 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It's improved. 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I love it. And everything, of course, from Rockford Current. 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Best part, it's the greatest hits. And not just the greatest hits, Rockford's greatest hits. 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Uh-huh. 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

It was a raucous crowd at the Coronado Theater when a young senator named John F. Kennedy made a campaign stop in Rockford 2 weeks before winning the presidency. 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

0: It's Steve Summers. Thank you so much for being a part of Rockford's Greatest Hits 100.5. You've heard about the big cruise that we are putting together February 13th through the 21st, right? We would love you to come with us to the Southern Caribbean when there's snow and ice and wind chills. We're going to be living it up February 13th through the 21st in Aruba, Curacao, and also Celebration Key in the Bahamas. And we leave from Miami. You know those temperatures are going to be awesome. This is a great package trip. 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I know I speak for my wife, Yvonne, and myself when I say we would love you to come cruising with Rockford's Greatest Hits 100.5 this February.
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stopped at Union Hall on East State Street because, well, they had everything. 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
1: 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It's improved. 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It's even got a forecast on the front page. I love it. Everything, of course, from Rockford Current. 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The best part, it's the greatest hits. And not just the greatest hits, Rockford's greatest hits. 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

told your parents you were only sipping Fresca or Tab on a weekend night at Prime Time and Le Club in Beloit. 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
1: 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It's improved. I've got it right here. It's even got a forecast on the front page. I love it. Everything, of course, from Rockford Current. You'll be up to date. The best part, it's the greatest hits. And not just the greatest hits, Rockford's greatest hits. 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Aha, download it now.
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0: It's Steve Summers. Thank you so much for being a part of Rockford's Greatest Hits 100.5. You've heard about the big cruise that we are putting together February 13th through the 21st, right? We would love you to come with us to the Southern Caribbean when there's snow and ice and wind chills. We're going to be living it up February 13th through the 21st in Aruba, Curacao, and also Celebration Key in the Bahamas. And we leave from Miami. You know those temperatures are going to be awesome. This is a great package trip. 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You're not in a little quiet box. 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I know I speak for my wife, Yvonne, and myself when I say we would love you to come cruising with Rockford's Greatest Hits 100.5 this February.
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Remember when East State and Main Streets were closed off to make an outdoor mall in downtown Rockford? And our big orange symbol was unveiled there as the centerpiece. Who came up with that idea? The greatest hits from the 80s are on 100.5.

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It's Steve Summers. Thank you so much for being a part of Rockford's Greatest Hits 100.5. You've heard about the big cruise that we are putting together February 13th through the 21st, right? We would love you to come with us to the Southern Caribbean when there's snow and ice and wind chills. We're going to be living it up February 13th through the 21st in Aruba, Curacao, and also Celebration Key in the Bahamas. And we leave from Miami. You know those temperatures are going to be awesome. This is a great package trip. 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You're not in a little quiet box. You're on the balcony. You get all the meals, all the entertainment. Transportation's included. 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I know I speak for my wife, Yvonne, and myself when I say we would love you to come cruising with Rockford's Greatest Hits 100.5 this February.

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1: 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It's improved. I've got it right here. It's even got a forecast on the front page. I love it. And everything, of course, from Rockford Current. You'll be up to date. The best part, it's the greatest hits. And not just the greatest hits, Rockford's greatest hits. 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Download it now.
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1: 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It's improved. I've got it right here. It's even got a forecast on the front page. I love it. And everything, of course, from Rockford Current. You'll be up to date. The best part, it's the greatest hits. And not just the greatest hits, Rockford's greatest hits. 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Uh-huh. Download it now.
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1: Rockford's rank among the hottest housing markets in the country took a dip this spring, but things haven't cooled off much, with homes still selling faster than most of the rest of the nation. Realtor.com's latest list of the top 20 housing markets has Rockford at number 21, marking the first time since March 2023 that it has ranked outside the top 20 in back-to-back months. April was the first month this year that Rockford wasn't in the top 20. It ranked 31st that month. New ownership has taken over 8th Ward Pub, a cozy bar on Broadway in Rockford that is a three-time winner of Rockford Restaurant Week Awards for its seasonal cocktails. Former general manager Allison Fuller bought the business from Kathy Middleton. Fuller has been with the pub since its debut in August 2020. A tentative deal to end the war in Iran and reopen the Strait of Hormuz has sent gas prices plunging here and across the country. Prices in Rockford fell 26 cents per gallon to start the week, with the average now $4.16, according to Gas Buddy's survey of local stations. The national average dropped below $4 per gallon late Sunday for the first time since mid-April. Reporting for RockRiverCurrent.com, I'm Kevin Haas.
2: Pete Crow Armstrong of the Cubs becomes the first player in the majors this season to hit for the cycle. A home run, a triple, a double, a single, even a sacrifice fly. And the Cubs pull off a walk-off walk win 5-4 over the Rockies at the friendly confines last night. That is the ninth walk-off win for the Cubs at Wrigley Field. And by the way, the ninth cycle at Wrigley Field for any Cubs player. After the Cubs win 5-4, the Cardinals win over the Padres 3-0. The Brewers had the night off, so did the White Sox. The Brewers will take on the Guardians in Milwaukee tonight. The White Sox are in the Big Apple to battle the Yankees. The Cubs and the Rockies at Wrigley again later this afternoon. In World Cup action, Spain, one of the pre-tournament favorites, pulls a 0-0 draw with the 64th-ranked Cape Verde Club on Monday night, the first major shock of the group stages. Now we roll on. The United States will take on Australia this Friday afternoon at 2 p.m. in World Cup action. And finally, the Chicago Bulls have hired their new head coach, Tiago Splitter, away from the Portland Trail Blazers. He was the acting head coach there out on the West Coast. He will become the Bulls' 22nd head coach overall, replacing the recently departed Billy Donovan in that position. That's a look at sports. I'm Steve Summers.
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2: Part partly sunny skies today with a high of 73, windy 2 up to 20 miles an hour, a slight chance of a sprinkle here and there throughout the day. Otherwise, not too bad. 73 on Wednesday with a 100% of clouds and showers throughout the afternoon. 73 and drying out with sunshine on Thursday, day one of Old Settlers Days, with a high of 73. 70s all weekend with sunshine galore.

0: It's Steve Summers. Thank you so much for being a part of Rockford's Greatest Hits 100.5. You've heard about the big cruise that we are putting together February 13th through the 21st, right? We would love you to come with us to the Southern Caribbean when there's snow and ice and wind chills. We're going to be living it up February 13th through the 21st in Aruba, Curacao, and also Celebration Key in the Bahamas. And we leave from Miami. You know those temperatures are going to be awesome. This is a great package trip. 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I know I speak for my wife, Yvonne, and myself when I say we would love you to come cruising with Rockford's Greatest Hits 100.5 this February.
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1: Rockford's rank among the hottest housing markets in the country took a dip this spring, but things haven't cooled off much, with homes still selling faster than most of the rest of the nation. Realtor.com's latest list of the top 20 housing markets has Rockford at number 21, marking the first time since March 2023 that it has ranked outside the top 20 in back-to-back months. April was the first month this year that Rockford wasn't in the top 20. It ranked 31st that month. New ownership has taken over 8th Ward Pub, a cozy bar on Broadway in Rockford that is a three-time winner of Rockford Restaurant Week Awards for its seasonal cocktails. Former general manager Allison Fuller bought the business from Kathy Middleton. Fuller has been with the pub since its debut in August 2020. A tentative deal to end the war in Iran and reopen the Strait of Hormuz has sent gas prices plunging here and across the country. Prices in Rockford fell 26 cents per gallon to start the week, with the average now $4.16, according to Gas Buddy's survey of local stations. The national average dropped below $4 per gallon late Sunday for the first time since mid-April. Reporting for RockRiverCurrent.com, I'm Kevin Haas.
2: Pete Crow Armstrong of the Cubs becomes the first player in the majors this season to hit for the cycle. A home run, a triple, a double, a single, even a sacrifice fly. And the Cubs pull off a walk-off walk win 5-4 over the Rockies at the friendly confines last night. That is the 9th walk-off win for the Cubs at Wrigley Field. And by the way, the 9th cycle at Wrigley Field for any Cubs player. After the Cubs win 5-4, the Cardinals win over the Padres 3-0. The Brewers had the night off, so did the White Sox. The Brewers will take on the Guardians in Milwaukee tonight. The White Sox are in the Big Apple to battle the Yankees, the Cubs, and the Rockies at Wrigley again later this afternoon. In World Cup action, Spain, one of the pre-tournament favorites, pulls a 0-0 draw with the 64th-ranked Cape Verde club on Monday night, the first major shock of the group stages. Now we roll on. The United States will take on Australia this Friday afternoon at 2 p.m. in World Cup action. And finally, the Chicago Bulls have hired their new head coach, Thiago Splitter, away from the Portland Trail Blazers. He was the acting head coach there out on the West Coast. He will become the Bulls' 22nd head coach overall, replacing the recently departed Billy Donovan in that position. That's a look at sports. I'm Steve Summers.

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2: Hi, this is Herb Allen with a quick memory. We shared over 15 years ago on the radio. I was in the Bay Area when I had the chance to do the Golden Gate Run. It was awesome, except for the fog that came in way too early. Nearly impossible to know where I was on the bridge. A lot of bumping into other runners. Well, just recently, we were up in the Rocky Mountains when a sudden fog turned our hike into a truss walk. Remembering the markers on the trail, fallen trees, the sound of the river, even trash on the ground, actually helped us navigate back to the trailhead. So what's my point? Managing your investments might have been easy once, but now the fog of new tax laws, a churning economy, can make your financial run or hike more risky than ever before. We're companions, guides, sometimes even guards, so that we can help you walk or run safely through life. We'll help you even pick up the trash in the trail of life. 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
3: 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Partly sunny skies today with a high of 73, windy 2 up to 20 miles an hour, a slight chance of a sprinkle here and there throughout the day. Otherwise, not too bad. 73 on Wednesday with a 100% of clouds and showers throughout the afternoon. 73 and drying out with sunshine on Thursday, day one of Old Settlers Days, with a high of 73. 70s all weekend with sunshine galore.

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1: 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It's improved. I've got it right here. It's even got a forecast on the front page. I love it. And everything, of course, from Rockford Current. You'll be up to date. The best part, it's the greatest hits. And not just the greatest hits, Rockford's greatest hits. 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Uh-huh. Download it now.
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when you just don't seem to have as much to lose. 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
1: Rockford's rank among the hottest housing markets in the country took a dip this spring, but things haven't cooled off much, with homes still selling faster than most of the rest of the nation. Realtor.com's latest list of the top 20 housing markets has Rockford at number 21, marking the first time since March 2023 that it has ranked outside the top 20 in back-to-back months. April was the first month this year that Rockford wasn't in the top 20. It ranked 31st that month. New ownership has taken over 8th Ward Pub, a cozy bar on Broadway in Rockford that is a three-time winner of Rockford Restaurant Week Awards for its seasonal cocktails. Former general manager Allison Fuller bought the business from Kathy Middleton. Fuller has been with the pub since its debut in August 2020. A tentative deal to end the war in Iran and reopen the Strait of Hormuz has sent gas prices plunging here and across the country. Prices in Rockford fell 26 cents per gallon to start the week, with the average now $4.16, according to Gas Buddy's survey of local stations. The national average dropped below $4 per gallon late Sunday for the first time since mid-April. Reporting for RockRiverCurrent.com, I'm Kevin Haas.
2: Pete Crow Armstrong of the Cubs becomes the first player in the majors this season to hit for the cycle. A home run, a triple, a double, a single, even a sacrifice fly. And the Cubs pull off a walk-off walk win 5-4 over the Rockies at the friendly confines last night. That is the 9th walk-off win for the Cubs at Wrigley Field. And by the way, the 9th cycle at Wrigley Field for any Cubs player. After the Cubs win 5-4, the Cardinals win over the Padres 3-0. The Brewers had the night off, so did the White Sox. The Brewers will take on the Guardians in Milwaukee tonight. The White Sox are in the Big Apple, battle the Yankees, the Cubs, and the Rockies at Wrigley again later this afternoon. In World Cup action, Spain, one of the pre-tournament favorites, pulls a 0-0 draw with the 64th-ranked Cape Verde club on Monday night, the first major shock of the group stages. Now we roll on. The United States will take on Australia this Friday afternoon at 2 p.m. in World Cup action. And finally, the Chicago Bulls have hired their new head coach, Thiago Splitter, away from the Portland Trail Blazers. He was the acting head coach there out on the West Coast. He will become the Bulls' 22nd head coach overall, replacing the recently departed Billy Donovan in that position. That's a look at sports. I'm Steve Summers.
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2: Partly sunny skies today with a high of 73, windy 2 up to 20 miles an hour, a slight chance of a sprinkle here and there throughout the day. Otherwise, not too bad. 73 on Wednesday with a 100% of clouds and showers throughout the afternoon. 73 and drying out with sunshine on Thursday, day one of Old Settlers Days, with a high of 73. 70s all weekend with sunshine galore.

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0: It's Steve Summers. Thank you so much for being a part of Rockford's Greatest Hits 100.5. You've heard about the big cruise that we are putting together February 13th through the 21st, right? We would love you to come with us to the Southern Caribbean when there's snow and ice and wind chills. We're going to be living it up February 13th through the 21st in Aruba, Curacao, and also Celebration Key in the Bahamas. And we leave from Miami. You know those temperatures are going to be awesome. This is a great package trip. 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I know I speak for my wife, Yvonne, and myself when I say we would love you to come cruising with Rockford's Greatest Hits 100.5 this February.
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0: Partly sunny skies today with a high of 73, windy too, up to 20 miles an hour. A slight chance of a sprinkle here and there throughout the day. Otherwise, not too bad. 73 on Wednesday with a 100% of clouds and showers throughout the afternoon. 73 and drying out with sunshine on Thursday, day one of Old Settlers Days, with a high of 73. 70s all weekend with sunshine galore.

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1: 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It's improved. I've got it right here. It's even got a forecast on the front page. I love it. And everything, of course, from Rockford Current. You'll be up to date. The best part, it's the greatest hits. And not just the greatest hits, Rockford's greatest hits. 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Aha, download it now.
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1: Sunny skies today with a high of 73, windy too, up to 20 miles an hour. A slight chance of a sprinkle here and there throughout the day. Otherwise, not too bad. 73 on Wednesday with a 100% of clouds and showers throughout the afternoon. 73 and drying out with sunshine on Thursday, day one of Old Settlers Days with a high of 73. 70s all weekend with sunshine galore.

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Partly sunny skies today with a high of 73, windy 2 up to 20 miles an hour. A slight chance of a sprinkle here and there throughout the day. Otherwise, not too bad. 73 on Wednesday with a 100% of clouds and showers throughout the afternoon. 73 and drying out with sunshine on Thursday, day one of Old Settlers Days, with a high of 73. 70s all weekend with sunshine galore.

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1: 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It's improved. I've got it right here. It's even got a forecast on the front page. I love it. And everything, of course, from Rockford Current. You'll be up to date. The best part, it's the greatest hits. And not just the greatest hits, Rockford's greatest hits. 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Download it now.
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0: 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The average price of a home sold in Winnebago, Boone, and Ogle counties rose nearly 10% from $219,400 to $240,650 this year. 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
3: 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Nearly impossible to know where I was on the bridge. A lot of bumping into other runners. 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

0: It's Steve Summers. Thank you so much for being a part of Rockford's Greatest Hits 100.5. You've heard about the big cruise that we are putting together February 13th through the 21st, right? We would love you to come with us to the Southern Caribbean when there's snow and ice and wind chills. We're going to be living it up February 13th through the 21st in Aruba, Curacao, and also Celebration Key in the Bahamas. And we leave from Miami. You know those temperatures are going to be awesome. This is a great package trip. 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I know I speak for my wife, Yvonne, and myself when I say we would love you to come cruising with Rockford's Greatest Hits 100.5 this February.
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1: Rockford's rank among the hottest housing markets in the country took a dip this spring, but things haven't cooled off much, with homes still selling faster than most of the rest of the nation. Realtor.com's latest list of the top 20 housing markets has Rockford at number 21, marking the first time since March 2023 that it has ranked outside the top 20 in back-to-back months. April was the first month this year that Rockford wasn't in the top 20. It ranked 31st that month. New ownership has taken over 8th Ward Pub, a cozy bar on Broadway in Rockford that is a three-time winner of Rockford Restaurant Week Awards for its seasonal cocktails. Former general manager Allison Fuller bought the business from Kathy Middleton. Fuller has been with the pub since its debut in August 2020. A tentative deal to end the war in Iran and reopen the Strait of Hormuz has sent gas prices plunging here and across the country. Prices in Rockford fell 26 cents per gallon to start the week, with the average now $4.16, according to Gas Buddy's survey of local stations. The national average dropped below $4 per gallon late Sunday for the first time since mid-April. Reporting for RockRiverCurrent.com, I'm Kevin Haas.
2: Pete Crow Armstrong of the Cubs becomes the first player in the majors this season to hit for the cycle. A home run, a triple, a double, a single, even a sacrifice fly. And the Cubs pull off a walk-off walk win 5-4 over the Rockies at the friendly confines last night. That is the 9th walk-off win for the Cubs at Wrigley Field. And by the way, the 9th cycle at Wrigley Field for any Cubs player. After the Cubs win 5-4, the Cardinals win over the Padres 3-0. The Brewers had the night off, so did the White Sox. The Brewers will take on the Guardians in Milwaukee tonight. The White Sox are in the Big Apple to battle the Yankees. The Cubs and the Rockies at Wrigley again later this afternoon. In World Cup action, Spain, one of the pre-tournament favorites, pulls a 0-0 draw with the 64th-ranked Cape Verde Club on Monday night, the first major shock of the group stages. Now we roll on. The United States will take on Australia this Friday afternoon at 2 p.m. in World Cup action. And finally, the Chicago Bulls have hired their new head coach, Tiago Splitter, away from the Portland Trail Blazers. He was the acting head coach there out on the West Coast. He will become the Bulls' 22nd head coach overall, replacing the recently departed Billy Donovan in that position. That's a look at sports. I'm Steve Summers.
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2: Sunny skies today with a high of 73, windy too, up to 20 miles an hour. A slight chance of a sprinkle here and there throughout the day. Otherwise, not too bad. 73 on Wednesday with a 100% of clouds and showers throughout the afternoon. 73 and drying out with sunshine on Thursday, day one of Old Settlers Days. with a high of 73. 70s all weekend with sunshine galore.

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1: Tuesday, June 16th, underway. I'm Steve Summers. Welcome to National Fudge Day today. Yes, and National Cannoli Day, too. What a great day. And 5 days remain until Father's Day. In 1884, the first roller coaster opened in New York City's Coney Island Amusement Park. Cracker Jacks were introduced at the World Columbian Exposition, the Chicago World's Fair, on this date in 1893. And in 1903, Pepsi officially got its name. Ford Motor Company was incorporated in 1903, and the Sturgis Motorcycle Rally was held for the first time in Sturgis, South Dakota, on this date, way back in 1940. 1978, the movie Grease was released. On this date in 1980, the movie The Blues Brothers, adapted by John Belushi and Dan Aykroyd's classic Saturday Night Live skit, premiered in Chicago. And Ghostbusters 2 was released in theaters. Roxette had the number one song in the four city with It Must Have Been Love back on this date in 1990. And on this date, June 16th, 1972, David Bowie released the album The Rise and Fall of Ziggy Stardust and the Spiders from Mars. Though it was considered one of the most important albums of the era, it didn't produce a whole lot of hits, except for this one with Rockford's Greatest Hits 100.5.

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3: Sunny skies today with a high of 73, windy too, up to 20 miles an hour. A slight chance of a sprinkle here and there throughout the day. Otherwise, not too bad. 73 on Wednesday with a 100% of clouds and showers throughout the afternoon. 73 and drying out with sunshine on Thursday, day one of Old Settlers Days with a high of 73. 70s all weekend with sunshine galore.

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0: It's Steve Summers. Thank you so much for being a part of Rockford's Greatest Hits 100.5. You've heard about the big cruise that we are putting together February 13th through the 21st, right? We would love you to come with us to the Southern Caribbean when there's snow and ice and wind chills. We're going to be living it up February 13th through the 21st in Aruba, Curacao, and also Celebration Key in the Bahamas. And we leave from Miami. You know those temperatures are going to be awesome. This is a great package trip. Everything's included. $100 onboard cabin credit, a deluxe balcony stateroom. 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I know I speak for my wife, Yvonne, and myself when I say we would love you to come cruising with Rockford's Greatest Hits 100.5 this February.
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1: 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It's improved. 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Everything, of course, from Rockford Current. 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The best part, it's the greatest hits. And not just the greatest hits, Rockford's greatest hits. 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Uh-huh. 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
5: Sunny skies today with a high of 73, windy too, up to 20 miles an hour. A slight chance of a sprinkle here and there throughout the day. Otherwise, not too bad. 73 on Wednesday with a 100% of clouds and showers throughout the afternoon. 73 and drying out with sunshine on Thursday, day one of Old Settlers Days with a high of 73. 70s all weekend with sunshine galore.

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9: Sunny skies today with a high of 73, windy too, up to 20 miles an hour. A slight chance of a sprinkle here and there throughout the day. Otherwise, not too bad. 73 on Wednesday with a 100% of clouds and showers throughout the afternoon. 73 and drying out with sunshine on Thursday, day one of Old Settlers Days, with a high of 73. 70s all weekend with sunshine galore.

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1: 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It's improved. 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It's even got a forecast on the front page. I love it. And everything, of course, from Rockford Current. 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The best part, it's the greatest hits. And not just the greatest hits, Rockford's greatest hits. 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
0: Partly sunny skies today with a high of 73, windy too, up to 20 miles an hour. A slight chance of a sprinkle here and there throughout the day. Otherwise, not too bad. 73 on Wednesday with a 100% of clouds and showers throughout the afternoon. 73 and drying out with sunshine on Thursday, day one of Old Settlers Days. With a high of 73, 70s all weekend with sunshine galore.

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0: It's Steve Summers. Thank you so much for being a part of Rockford's Greatest Hits 100.5. You've heard about the big cruise that we are putting together February 13th through the 21st, right? We would love you to come with us to the Southern Caribbean when there's snow and ice and wind chills. We're going to be living it up February 13th through the 21st in Aruba, Curacao, and also Celebration Key in the Bahamas. And we leave from Miami. You know those temperatures are going to be awesome. This is a great package trip. 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I know I speak for my wife, Yvonne, and myself when I say we would love you to come cruising with Rockford's Greatest Hits 100.5 this February.
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0: Mark partly sunny skies today with a high of 73, windy 2 up to 20 miles an hour. A slight chance of a sprinkle here and there throughout the day. Otherwise, not too bad. 73 on Wednesday with a 100% of clouds and showers throughout the afternoon. 73 and drying out with sunshine on Thursday, day one of Old Settlers Days, with a high of 73. 70s all weekend with sunshine galore.

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1: 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It's improved. 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It's even got a forecast on the front page. I love it. Everything, of course, from Rockford Current. 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Best part, it's the greatest hits. And not just the greatest hits, Rockford's greatest hits. 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

80s, when you couldn't drive any further north than State Street on Perryville because there were cornfields everywhere. We remember, we're 100.5.